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God, how uplifting and inspiring you've been for me for all this time. And I love you, and no one is freaking fun here. Yeah. Or smarter.

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This is Melly Mel. 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
1: 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This is Melly Mel. That is a wrap for me. I will check you out tomorrow. God willing, Cola Co's up next. Peace out.
2: 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This your boy Meek Mill. And Melly Mel has just left the building, man. Y'all already know how we do. We out. We out. We out. We out. We out. We out.
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All right. 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Make sure y'all win big. All right. I'm here until midnight holding down Cola Cole on Kiss 101.7.

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1: It's the Night Show with Cola Cole, man. These shout-outs and requests keep coming in. Quincy just hit us up, said they wanted to shout-out Tish because her birthday is this weekend. Shout-out to Tish and Quincy, and I want to make sure to get on his request. Quincy said that he wanted to throw on some Cardi B for Trish. So we're going to do that. Let's do it. Radio's up. It's Kiss 101.7.

0: Strikers bulletproof. All my from Memphis still allowed to call me Mr. Pooh. 7 foreigns, rose gold, my first day out, damn fool. Brr.
1: 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It's Party Fontaine. 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You hear me?

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Bad man out and stunting. Yeah. 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
1: 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I got a request coming in. They said they wanted to hear Meek Mill, so Meek Mill it is. Let's throw it on. It's Meek Mill on Kiss 101.7.

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Yo, them for no say style that you represent for the big bad Cola Call. 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Bad man out and stunting. Yeah. Kyle them tick like dumpling. No. Bad girl out and stunting. Dubs them loud and pumping.

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I'm going to tell you how you can get your hands on some cash. 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All right. 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Don't block your blessing, Joy. Make sure y'all win big. All right. I'm here until midnight holding down Cola Cole on Kiss 101.7.

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0: What up? It's your girl Snowsa, aka Snoka Ono, aka Snowy Bryant, Barack Snowbomber, Snowdive Black, Snokahannes, Whoopi Snowberg. 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
1: Y'all know his name?

What the f*** though? 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Hey. 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Hey. 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

the night show with Colo-Colo. Look, I'm going to tell you how you can win some cash, y'all. You can do it all through that Kiss Cash App contest. It's real simple. To win, all you got to do is take a screenshot, a picture, or video showing us that you're listening to the app. Post it on your social and tag us. It's just that simple. But y'all, make sure that your post is not private so that we can see it. And then boom, you're going to be entered to win that Kiss Cash through that Kiss Cash App contest. So post now and win. Go ahead, take a screenshot right now. Morgan Music.

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baby ain't slowing down, but the horsepower. 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
1: I got that hip hop. Yeah. 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
0: KIM. 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

0: 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Guan, it's your man Sean Kingston. And when I'm in Delaware, I'm checking out the morning show with DJ GQ and Melly Mel right here on Kiss 101.7, the hottest morning show.
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0: Kiss 101.7. Want to know what's going on? Here's the rumor report.
1: All right, so as pretty much everybody knows by now, rapper Pooh Shiesty and his crew have been arrested and accused of orchestrating an armed takeover of a recording studio to try to get out of his contract with Gucci Mane. He reportedly held a gun to his head and made him sign the release to get him out the contract. So Pooh Shiesty's facing charges of kidnapping and robbery and could be hit with a potential life sentence if convicted. Now, a lot of people are upset with Gucci Mane for what they see as snitching. An FBI special agent admitted that Gucci Mane did provide a witness statement to the police department. People are even going as far as to say that Gucci should get it back in blood. Now, y'all need to stop listening to these songs because that's not real life. You don't go to jail and ruin your whole career and your whole life and not be able to raise your kids because of something like this. But rappers are already jumping on the bandwagon to try to troll Gucci Mane. 50 Cent already jumped on the podcast saying it could be worse, it could be Gucci. And then saying, free Pooh Shiesty. And as you probably already know, Gucci Mane has released a diss track, Crash Dummy, in response to everything that happened. It's a real complicated situation, man. Obviously, Pooh Shiesty was signed to Gucci. Big 30, who was also a part of that robbery, was signed to Gucci. They were trying to get out of their contracts. I don't know the details of the contract. Pooh Shiesty just got home, dropped FDO, First Day Out, which already has over 50 million, I think it was like 55 million views last time I checked. And it looked like he's about to really restart his career, and now he's looking at a long, potentially long prison sentence, and that's unfortunate. We will definitely keep you updated on all the information coming out on this story as we get it. But it's the Wake Up Show. It's GQ Melly Mel. It's Kiss 1.7.

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0: The Wake Up Show. Good morning, DJ GQ, Melly Mel. We are in the building.
1: Yeah.
0: Check it out. You want to get in on the conversation, hit us up 302-357-9831. That's 302-357-9831. Hey, Mel.
1: Definitely get at us. What's up?
0: Okay, so Drake. There was a fan that attended the show, one of his recent shows, and the fan came and held up a sign. The sign said, "I spent my furniture money to get tickets to this show." All right. So Drake, wow. Drake gave that fan $50,000.
1: So do you think $50,000 is like $50 to Drake?
0: Of course. But it ain't $50 to that fan.
1: It definitely ain't. He good, right?
0: Yo,
1: everybody's gonna be holding up signs now. I spent this, I spent that, I did this, I did that to try to get that money.
0: For real. Nah, I mean that's definitely like a good look from Drake's part. Did it cost Drake really? No. You know what I mean? But
1: nah.
0: But I mean, that's love. And a lot of these fans, now I'm not one of those people, and I would assume you're not either, who's gonna spend a bunch of money to go to a show. Matter of fact,
1: nah.
0: What's the most money you ever spent to go to a show?
1: So you know what's funny? My first show when I was a kid that I ever went to, this is funny, but it was a good show, was MC Hammer.
0: Dating yourself, but go ahead. How old were you? Do you remember?
1: I don't remember.
0: So hold on a second. Hammer. Let me throw you a bone here. You didn't pay for tickets because I'm assuming you were too young to buy the tickets yourself.
1: That's true. You're right. So let me scratch that off. You're right. So after that, I don't know if I ever paid for a show.
0: That was, by the way, that was MC Hammer, Oaktown 357.
1: Yeah, that's the first time I seen. You know what I mean?
0: Not that I'm old enough to know. I just heard this story
1: before. Got him crazy. Troop was there too, in After 7.
0: Wow. how much more do you need to date yourself on this, John?
1: I know, right? I need to just stop.
0: Nah, but so you was gonna say how much that show was?
1: I was actually three years old.
0: About you know how much that show would have been at that time?
1: It was like $50.
0: Okay.
1: Yeah.
0: Other than that, in the new millennium.
1: Yeah. So other than that, G, I don't know if I've ever paid for a concert. Now I'm thinking about it.
0: So we had the benefit of getting tickets. You know what I mean? A lot of times for
1: free.
0: Yeah.
1: I don't know if I've ever paid. Now I'm thinking about it. I don't think I have.
0: So the most I paid for tickets was Chris Brown earlier this year. It was like $250 a piece, and those tickets was trash.
1: What?
0: $250 a piece, and those tickets was trash. We was all the way in the back with the dreck. Like, if we wanted to move up front, it was the cheapest one was like $500 a piece. It was Chris Brown, Lil Baby. Yeah. So
1: wow,
0: these tickets is out of pocket. Did that. So I was looking at tickets for I think Kendrick or somebody like that. Those tickets was like $800 a piece.
1: Nah, they bugging. How much them Drake tickets you think?
0: Like eight to a thousand. The Beyonce tickets is out of pocket. Like $8,000 to $1,000. Jones is ridiculous in a lot of places. So shout out to people who want to see these people that much. I don't. You know what I mean? I could live without ever seeing somebody.
1: I'm good. We was up close and personal to the hole for free. That's all we needed, G. Remember that?
0: For real.
1: That's all we needed.
0: But it's the Wake Up Show, y'all. It's GQ Melly Mel. Good morning.

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And I love you, and no one is freaking funnier or smarter.

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1: Yo, so check it out. We be talking about things that are no longer here. Back in the day, things that are no longer here. And I want to talk about this one.

0: Toy Store
1: too,
0: or whatever.
1: Yeah.
0: Yo, I can't believe that they would take away toy stores. Like, to be a grown up now and want to take your kid in there just so you can see that amazement on their face. And you can't even do that now. You got to, like, go past the toy aisle.
1: And I remember, like, back in the day, my mom stood in line when Cabbage Patch Kids first came out.
0: Mine, too.
1: Toys R Us. She stood in line. And for her, not for nobody else, for her. You know what I mean?
0: Yeah. We stood in line at James Way. What you know about James Way?
1: Oh, my gosh. James Way.
0: But, Chet, that, look, you know, hey, it is what it is. But for my sisters, that's what we did. But, yeah,
1: you,
0: man,
1: know that doll is for, like, you. Stop that.
0: That definitely was not for me. But it's just it's different, man. Like, that's
1: you
0: one thing.
1: Got
0: if I
1: it,
0: could
1: though.
0: Bring back
1: you
0: anything,
1: still got it.
0: Like I said, it wasn't for me. Stop trying to play me. You know what I mean? But that's one thing. If I could change, like, I would bring back
1: the toys.
0: Toy stores.
1: Definitely the toys.
0: It was like, even as a grown up now, it's kind of fun just walking through them, because like, it would be fun to walk through them, because like, you get to see things from your childhood. They bringing back a lot of toys. And I don't know, man. It's just hit different. But it's a wake-up show, y'all. It's GQ. It's Melly Mel. It's Kiss 1.7.
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1: Yes, sir. We are in the building. And let me ask you a question, because so somebody asked me why Kiss doesn't play 30 versions of songs. Wow. And I was basically telling them, like, because people are hearing us in other places. They're hearing us in their car when they're taking their kids places. They're hearing us in the mall, places where we can't really do that. But it made me think about something. Do you play music with cusses in it, like in front of your child? If not, then why?
0: I, de-

0: definitely don't. Like, I don't want... So I think kids are like sponges when they're young, right? So they'll pick up all those words. Like, what's crazy is I don't even know if she would know what certain words are, because I'm hoping she's never heard them. Mm-hmm. But what's crazy is me and her, I'm trying to do this movie night like once a week with her now, right, with my daughter.
1: Uh-huh. Yeah.
0: And we were watching Home Alone 2, right?
1: Okay.
0: And I didn't even realize that it had cussing in it, but it said... horses ass, right?
1: Yeah, yep.
0: And my daughter said, "What's a horse's ass?" You know what I mean? And I said, yeah. "I don't know." Keep watching the movie. But I was like, "Man, I didn't realize, you know, that it even had that in it." But now, you know what I mean? Obviously, it does.
1: Yeah. Well, you don't realize until a kid says what you say. I was sitting next to a kid, and I heard the mom say, "You pissing me off." And then, like, 5 minutes later, the kid was like, "Yo, you pissing me off."
0: Yep.
1: And the mom was like, "What? Where'd you get that from?" I'm like, "I literally just heard you say that.
0: You just said it, yeah." Yeah, and I do it too. I'm like, "Look, you're pissing me off." And then she was like, "You're pissing me off." She did it back to me one time, and I said, "Well, I gotta stop saying that."
1: Yeah. Nah, it's real though. And it's, I mean, when you're around kids, everything that you say becomes fair game. Everything. So
0: I don't even watch shows with like if it's certain shows, I don't even watch in front of her. You know what I mean? Yeah. Like, if it's like, definitely I don't watch scary movies with her, because I'm trying to keep her away from all that stuff as long as I can.
1: You know, definitely have to keep scary movies away from kids, because what you think is regular, they will keep you up all night. They'd be having every nightmare in the world over it. Yeah. Now, that's real. But to answer your question, if you wonder why Kiss 1.7 doesn't play music with cussing it, there's your answer, because...
0: There's your answer.
1: You know what I mean? It's the Wake Up Show, GQ and Melly Mel. It's Kiss 1.7.
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1: Shouts to everybody that's been checking in. Hey, I got a question for you, and I really need to know the answer to this.
2: All right.
1: So I don't even remember what year it was, but you remember what Dr. Umar was supposed to be opening at school over on East Side?
0: He's opening it. He'd be out there every week.
1: Is it what's going on? Are you seriously playing? Because I ain't heard Jack Diddley squat about it.
0: Yeah. He's definitely, well, I mean, I'll tell you what's going on. So what's going on is he's got the money for the HVAC, but he wants somebody to donate their time to put the HVAC in. You know how much time that's going to be to put both?
1: To I think put it's two an schools. HVAC system into a school?
0: Yeah, and it's two schools, by the way. He's going to have an elementary and a high school, I think, or junior high and high school. It's two different, you know, because you know the area, right? It's on both sides of the road.
1: Yeah.
0: So, yeah, I mean, he said he's got the money to buy the HVAC, but he just don't have the money, you know, somebody's got to donate their time, or he wants somebody to donate their time. You going to donate your time?
1: I'm definitely not donating my time. So, I want to be clear here, because I don't want to, you know, defame anybody without having all the proper information. But I'm trying to figure out, that project started like what, 2017, 2018? And I mean, that's not a long time when you're doing a project like that, and especially doing it from the muscle. But I just need a little bit more update. I'm not understanding what's taking so long. You know, I mean, we had a pandemic, but I'm just not understanding what's taking so long.
0: Well, I mean, so I follow him on IG, and he showed the schools, and they weren't, the school, other than the HVAC, I don't think it's ready either. So,
1: and that's my thing. I mean, I know he got into it with the guy, because one guy was saying that he had a person that he knew that did the same thing and got his thing opened up and did it all way faster than what Umar did.
0: Mm-hmm. And here's another thing, and I don't know because I'm not in this like realm of it, but can he get funding from the city too, or does he not want funding? Because I hear, like, I've heard him say that, you know, like Diddy don't own that school, like Umar owns his school. You know what I mean?
1: So I don't have the answer to that, and I'm gonna do some more research. But
0: so if he owns it himself, I mean, you and me both know that if you're putting up that money yourself, it's gonna take a minute. You know what I mean? So that's the next thing.
1: So then my thing would be, I wouldn't even come to you and let you know that it's coming if
0: until
1: it ain't coming
0: already. If it already it's, until it's there, yeah.
1: Exactly. I'm not gonna let you know if it's, that it's coming if it ain't coming. So.
0: And as the years pass, that means the school might not pass, you know, building code and stuff like that too.
1: Exactly. So, the longer it takes, the harder it's going to be to get it past all the coding and everything. Check it out, y'all. It's the Wake Up Show. It's GQ. It's Melly Mel. It's Kiss 1.7.

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1: 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Yeah. Let's go.
0: KIM.
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0: Melly Mel G, what's going on?
1: We are in the building. Y'all want to hit us up? Definitely. Hit us up 302-357-9831. That's 302-357-9831. Yep. Also, if you want to listen to any other place, you could also listen through Alexa. You could just say, Alexa, play WJKS. That's our call letters, WJKS. All right, so we do this thing called Rep the Rap Crew. All right, where we rep the biggest rap crews of all time. And you just brought up another good one, man. Young Money.
0: Young Moolah, baby. Now, think about this for a second, right? Mm-hmm. Now, and remember who Young Money's a spinoff of, which Cash was another Money. One that we can talk about later, right?
1: Mm-hmm.
0: So just think about Lil Wayne, Nicki, and Drake by themselves.
1: By themselves.
0: Like, what they've done. You know what I mean?
1: Lil Wayne, Nicki, Drake, Tyga, too. You got to give him
0: his don't forget props. Tyga. Yeah, don't forget Tyga, right?
1: So, Young Money... I feel like, first of all, money probably actually divided Young Money at the end of the day. But this version of hip hop that we're talking about now, that might be the biggest rap crew of this era of hip hop.
0: I was going to say, you about to say it again. Now I'm thinking about it. That's the biggest rap group of all time. I thought you
1: not of all time, but of the last like 15 years. Of the last 15 years, Young Money is definitely the biggest rap crew of the last 15 years. I don't think we can debate that.
0: Nah, really. It's going to be hard. It's going to be hard to debate it because we can do Young Money records all day.
1: And think about this. Give you something to think about. Lil Wayne is in the discussion of greatest rappers of all time. Not the greatest, but he's in that top 5 or 10.
0: Yeah, he's in the talks.
1: Drake is in that conversation.
0: Yes.
1: Nicki Minaj is in the conversation of greatest female rappers of all time.
0: Yeah, and I kind of like that new song too.
1: Mm-hmm.
0: So they still coming. You know what I'm saying? They still all this time they still putting out records. I'm not mad at that.
1: Yeah, definitely. So let's do this. Let's get into some Young Money, and then we're gonna get back to it. We're gonna do like 3 Young Money records. It's the Wake Up Show, y'all. It's DJ GQ. It's Melly Mel. It's Kiss 1.7.

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0: The Mel G, what's going on?
1: In the building as always, trying to get them through their morning. What's going on?
0: Exactly. So listen, I got one for you. So I heard Da Brat talking about when she was dating Allen Iverson.

0: Now, okay. Number one, I have forgot about that, right? That's number one.
1: I forgot about it, too. You just said it. Yeah.
0: So she this is a video, right? I seen the video. It wasn't audio. It was a video. And she was like, yeah, you know, me and AI, we did a lot of years. You know, I did this for him. I did that for him. And then she was like, yeah, I had to come off every morning.
1: What?
0: Yeah, look up the clip. She was like, yeah, I had to come every morning.
1: So two things. I ain't mad at her. She was bad back then. So if that's what she had to do, that's what she had to do. She didn't have to do it.
0: That's why
1: let's
0: she
1: just start
0: didn't mess
1: there.
0: With no more men? You think she that's why so, she messed with so, no more men after
1: hold
0: that?
1: Hold on. Let's take a second, because shout out to AI. She didn't have to do anything. She chose to. Like, if you woke up one morning and he made you do that, and then you went back the next morning and still was there. Yeah, he didn't make you do anything. Let's be very clear how we choose our words for stuff, because we live in a day and time with this Me Too movement where everybody likes to say what somebody made them do. To be politically correct, I wouldn't condone anybody making somebody do anything, but I ain't seen anything where it says he really was making her do it. She just kind of felt like she was doing something she didn't want to do, but then don't do it. If you feel like you're doing something you don't want to do, don't do it. If he was making you do something, then that's we're talking about a whole nother thing, and then we're in a bad place. But I don't think that's the case, and I'll look it up to get a better idea of it. What's your thoughts on it is the better question.
0: So the thing about AI too, and shout out to AI, but I've heard stories about him being a little overbearing. You know what I'm saying? So that's the other side to it.
1: So let me get a little more information on that one. Then we'll track back and touch on it again. It's the Wake Up Show, GQ, Melly Mel's, Kiss 1.7.

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0: 10, girl, you a 10. Girl, you a 10, girl, you a 10, girl, you a 10. 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
1: Yo, so check this out. I don't know if you saw this or not, but they were talking to Taraji P. Henson, and she said that for the movie Benjamin Button, that movie grossed a ton. And she only took home about $40,000 after she paid out her team and everything like that.
0: Well, you know, G, we've heard stories like this before. Like, you're only as good as your team around you. Who was around her? Was that at the beginning of her career, too?
1: So, she had done, like, Hustle and Flow at that time.
0: Yeah.
1: Baby Boy, she had already come out with.
0: She had a major role in Benjamin Button.
1: Yeah, major role. So, I don't know what
0: this is. Like, kind of like mom, right?
1: Basically, yeah, she was his mom. Yeah, she was his mom. Yeah. So, yeah, it is about the people that are
0: around. You know, he didn't walk away with $40,000, did he?
1: Oh, no, he walked away with millions. But she was basically saying this, that it wasn't even about the team or anything like that. They basically strong-armed her. Like, it was like, either this or we moving on from you. So it wasn't, and it wasn't $40,000. I don't know what the number is, but by the time she paid everybody out, they didn't give her a substantial amount of money. And she was basically saying that's the reality of the industry. And the first person that paid her $500,000 or more was Tyler Perry.
0: I knew you was going to say that. I haven't heard this story. And I knew you was going to say Tyler Perry, because Tyler Perry do be looking out.
1: Tyler Perry be looking out.
0: Looks out.
1: Even with when they were talking about Prince Harry and Meghan Markle, what they went through at the time when they were going through their thing. Tyler Perry is the one that lent them a house to stay in.
0: Yeah, I'm telling you, he be looking out, man.
1: So people have a lot of negative stuff to say about Tyler Perry. He's not my favorite as far as, like, you know, movies and actors. But as far as, like, the things that he's done, the things he does.
0: Yeah, he definitely looks out for the actors, man.
1: Yeah, I can't hold it. Like, he definitely do. Check out Charles, The Wake Up Show. It's GQ and Melly Mel. It's Kiss 1.7.

0: Kiss 101.7. Want to know what's going on? Here's the rumor report.
1: All right, so Chris Brown has a lot going on in his life. First and foremost, his girlfriend just gave birth to a baby in April. So congratulations to he and Jada Wallace on a new addition. He is also co-heading the R&B tour with Usher. One of, if not the biggest concerts that's come through in recent memory. By the way, R&B stands for Raymond and Brown, for those who didn't put that 2 and 2 together. Now, he's also in the middle of multiple court cases, because what would the world be without a court case against Chris Brown? Now, one of those cases, Chris Brown's being sued for $90 million by his ex-housekeeper. $90 million. Whew. He's being sued because she was mauled by his dog when she was, like, taking out the trash, and the dog just came out of nowhere and bit her, causing her to get 80 stitches. She said she was screaming for help, but because she's on such a big estate, nobody heard her, so she's just getting attacked by this dog. Whew, can't imagine. She's actually trying to ask for the court to allow the information about the Chris Brown Rihanna trial from back in the day, like 07, whatever that was. She wants that to be permissible in the court. I don't see how the two things got anything to do with each other, especially this is a dog and he didn't sick the dog on you. It's just like this happened and it's a mistake, a bad mistake, but I'm not a lawyer, so I don't know anything about that. And the dog unfortunately had to be put down, and Chris Brown allegedly took the dog 600 miles away to have the dog euthanized. And she's saying that's an attempt to cover up, you know, what happened. It's a very unfortunate situation. Obviously, I feel terrible for her having to get 80 stitches from this dog attack. $90 million is a little high for that. Again, I'm not a lawyer. $5 million I can see. $2 million, $2.5, $5 million I can see. $90 million is kind of crazy. But we will keep you up on this case and everything going forward. So keep it locked to Kiss 1.7 for more information. 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
2: Hello, my loves. 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
3: 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I'm like, what in the world? 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
1: Let's get into these hot topics. You know,

of treason and shares AI-generated arrest video. He says, out of respect for the office of the presidency, our office does not normally dignify the constant nonsense and misinformation flowing out of his White House with the response. But these claims are outrageous enough to merit one. These bizarre allegations are ridiculous and a weak attempt at distraction. Nothing in the document issued last week undercuts the widely accepted conclusion that Russia worked to influence the 2016 presidential election, but did not successfully manipulate any votes. These findings were affirmed in the 2020 report by the Bipartisan Intelligence Committee, led by then-Chairman Marco Rubio. If you aren't familiar with the backstory, the current administration released an AI-generated video of President Barack Obama being arrested for committing treason, which is completely asinine. I don't think any of us are really shocked by this. The immaturity of our current administration, and I'm just putting it lightly by using that word. I'm Kelly, and these are your hot topics on KISS 101.7.

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1: 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Yeah.
2: Hey, yo, fellas, hold up. Let's slow it down a little bit. What time is it?

It's Keller in the middays on I Want More, yeah. 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Kiss 101.7, it's your girl Kelly holding down the midday. Well, rapper Latto was recently interviewed by Billboard magazine, and she talked a lot about the rappers that support her now, you know, big time rappers like Trina, City Girls, Lizzo, SZA, etc. And she also mentioned that when she was up and coming, she did not have the same love and support. So therefore, she makes it her mission to reach back, help up and coming female rappers by not charging them for a feature. Now, we know that features on albums by major celebrities can run in the hundreds of thousands of dollars. She said, "My number one thing has been being a girl's girl. I utilize my power in uplifting others on my way up." So how do you feel about that? You know, that's our question of the day. Are we still in the crab in a barrel? You know, I got mine, you got to get yours. I worked hard for mine, I'm not looking back to help you. Or do you agree with Latto? Should she help up and coming artists out by giving them free features? Should she look back and help the next generation, even though she felt as though she didn't get the same support? Hit us up, Kiss 1017 online, or hit me up personally, KELLEAVENT, on Twitter, Instagram, or Facebook. 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

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My man, Melly Mel, is hosting. 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
2: 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It's self-explanatory. 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Because guess what, baby? 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That's your midday motivation. Have a great weekend, everybody. It's Kelly holding down the midday on Kiss.

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101.7. It's your girl Kelly in the midday. And I just have a question for you. With everything that's going on in the world, you watch the news at night, you see a host of things, crime in your cities, crime across the country. You see a lot of things that are happening still with the pandemic, so forth and so on. And so my question of the day for you is, how are you dealing with all of this mentally? What are you doing for your mental health? 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And just let me know, how are you dealing with all of this mentally? And if it's been a struggle for you,

You, if you have not been doing as well with it, hit me up as well, because we want to make sure here at KISS we get you the resources that you need in order to be able to survive. We're all we got, y'all. It's your girl Kelly holding it down. 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

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And I love you, and no one is freaking fun here or smarter.

The middays. Listen, I've got a new book. It's called Fresh Inspiration Volume 1. 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And I also give you like a little workbook exercise as well. 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And I've got you covered. Get it right now. 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

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Don't worry about it. I'm hooking you up. Give me a call right now. 302-357-9831. I'm looking for caller number 17.

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2: 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And I'm definitely going to follow you back. I'm going to post some inspiration, some hot topics, all of that. I'm going to post it. 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
1: Here comes the boom. 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Here comes the boom. Here comes the boom. Here comes the boom.
2: Yeah, let me take those eggs back.

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Hey, yo, Swiss, I don't think they're ready for this. Watch it, turn it, believe it, stop. 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Hey, yo, Swiss, I don't think they're ready for this. Watch it, turn it, believe it, stop. Touch it, should bring it, babe. Hey, yo, Swiss, I don't think they're ready for this. Touch it, should bring it, babe. Hey, yo, Swiss, I don't think they're ready for this. Touch it, should bring it, babe. Hey, yo, Swiss, I don't think they're ready for this. Touch it, should bring it, babe. Hey, yo, Swiss, I don't think they're ready for this. Touch it, should bring it, babe. Hey, yo, Swiss, I don't think they're ready for this. Touch it, should bring it, babe. 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
1: 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Hey, yo. 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

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I'm Rob J. The ride is about to get a little crazy, but sit back, relax, strap yourself in. 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
2: I'm not going to preach to y'all, but I got to say something because I feel like that we have these platforms that God has blessed us with. We need to use them to do some good and not just to entertain and say funny things. There have been a lot of publicized viral stories going around about young people under the age of 18 getting murdered in various situations by other young people. And I'm not here to blame no parent. I'm a parent myself, and I know for firsthand that you cannot control everything your child does. You can't be everywhere your child is. But at some point in time, we have got to do a better job of taking responsibility for our children and the children that are around our children. Again, you cannot police a child 24 hours a day. And as a teacher as well, I know that. But we as adults have gotten so complacent with our own lives and just worrying about what we got going on that we just don't give a care about the kids anymore. Like, we see these things happening and we shrug our shoulders and be like, oh man, this generation is cooked. Yeah, they cooked because we left them in the oven too long. Okay, no pun intended. But seriously, man, it's on us too. We bear some of the responsibility. You know, I'm an old head, as they say. I grew up in the era where the community looked out for everybody's kids. You know what I'm saying? If somebody caught me doing something wrong in the street, they let my mama know. But they probably did something to me before I got home to my mama, and then my mom did something to me too. At some point in time, we have got to take responsibility for our children and try to keep them alive and out of the streets.
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2: Listen up, family. It's always a pleasure having you hanging out with me inside the Afternoon Extravaganza. This Tory Lanez situation is taking twists and turns all over the place. So, Savannah Chrisley. Y'all remember she's the daughter of Todd Chrisley. The Chrisleys, that show that was on USA Network, I believe it was. A bunch of, you know, rich people walking around talking about the expensive things they buy. And, oh my gosh, how hard their expensive, rich, wealthy lives are. Anyway, Savannah Chrisley parents were sentenced to prison terms for bank fraud and some other financial crimes, right? She was able to petition Donald Trump to get her parents exonerated, released from prison, pardoned of all their crimes, right? They're coming home early. Now, she's pointing her finger in the direction of Tory Lanez. Yes, Savannah Chrisley made a post on social media recently talking about how she spoke with Tory Lanez on the phone, apparently from jail. And that she found a lot of inconsistencies in Megan Thee Stallion's story about her being shot by Tory. She went as far not to say that she thought Tory was, you know, expressly innocent and should be released, but putting the question out there as if to say we should really look into this. She already petitioned for Donald Trump to set her parents free. Could she be going to Trump to set Tory Lanez free? Let's remember that Donald Trump also just pardoned NBA Youngboy, which I'm not really mad about, but it is what it is. Where are we going with this, man? Where are we going with this? If I'm going to put it like this. If you're going to commit a crime, and I'm not encouraging you to commit crimes, but if you're going to do it fast and make sure you holler at Savannah Chrisley, because she can probably get Trump to pardon you too. Kiss 101.7.
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3: Listen up, family. I want everybody to send some prayers and positive energy out to LDB, Little Jumbo Boy, of the group Immature. I found out recently from his Instagram that he suffered three strokes recently. He said the doctors gave him about a 10 to 30% chance of surviving, that he would be a vegetable. Thank God none of that is the case. He is up. He's moving. He's thriving. He's doing well. He was actually out at an event where he and another member of the group were chilling, and they got recognized while they were there. You can tell there's a little bit of slurred speech, but he's doing well. He's doing well. He has beat all the odds, but he is asking for people to continue to pray for him and send him that positive energy as he continues on this road to healing. He's hoping to get back to doing what he loves to do best. And I want to say for three strokes, the brother looked good. Okay. I know some people with no strokes that can barely walk. Especially those of us who are getting old, tapping that 40 range. But shout out to LDB. You know, keep him in your prayers. Never heard any bad things about the brother. And would definitely love to see him, you know, hit the stage again and be able to do what he loves to do and get back to thriving, which he is definitely doing right now, even in this moment. So shout out to him. Prayers to him. From Kiss 101.7.
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1: 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Hey, yo. 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
2: Everyone has seen that video now that's going viral with B. Simone sitting on the couch on the podcast talking to her friend about, you know, how she's broke pretty much and how she's having to really, really monitor her finances because the money ain't coming like it was. This is the same woman who told us just a few years ago that she couldn't date a man working a 9-to-5. You know what I'm saying? That she needed to date an entrepreneur, someone who's making six figures, someone who can fit her lifestyle. And now you complaining that you can't shop at Bloomingdale's no more. You got to go to H&M. First of all, let's not hate on H&M because back in the day, H&M used to be popping. All right, I used to shop at H&M. And then they closed, at least for men, just got really grayscale and drab and kind of dreary. And I stopped shopping there. But anyway, it got me to thinking about something, man. A lot of us have allowed this social media era, we used to call it keeping up with the Joneses, now it's just keeping up with everybody on social media, period, to want a lifestyle that is not even really our personality, that's not even really our character, but we allow social media to tell us what we're supposed to want, what we're supposed to have, and I think a lot of people have lost touch with who they are inside themselves. Like, you might not even be a Bloomingdale's kind of girl, but yet and still, you letting social media tell you that that's where you should shop, that you should get that Birkin bag instead of that

0: $25 bag that you really like. My thing is this, man. I hope B. Simone finds peace and everything else that she needs to fulfill her life. But y'all, we got to stop tripping.
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What's happening? It's the Teflon Don Ricky Rouse, the biggest boss in the game. And right now you checking in with my homie, my road dog, my woadie, Rob J, right here on Kiss 101.

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1: So, Brooke Hogan, Hulk Hogan's daughter, right? If you remember, Hulk Hogan passed away last year at the age of 71. Unfortunately, had a heart attack. Brooke Hogan, in 2023, decided to remove herself from her father's will. She said it was because she was in fear for her life and for her family's safety as well. She said because there were so many people involved around her father, she was in fear of her life. Not a whole lot of detail, but we all know what happened, right? They had a little bit of a tumultuous relationship there toward the end of Hulk Hogan's life. Now, Brooke Hogan is saying she regrets removing herself from the will. She claims that it's not about the money, she said, but she wanted to be involved in some of the decision-making about her, you know, her father being laid to rest and what his legacy would look like. And now that she's removed herself from the will, she has no say in that at all. She says she wasn't even given details on his death, his passing, and how it happened, what happened, and everything. I don't know. Somebody made a song one time that said, if it ain't about the money.
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2: Big news for the WNBA and women's basketball, and in my opinion, women's sports, period. All right? It's not the news that some people wanted to hear, but it's a big step in the right direction. If you've been paying attention, the WNBA Players Association and those in charge of, you know, league rules and stuff like that finally came to some conclusion on getting these girls better contracts, better money, better fringe benefits, everything like that. And just this week, Asia Wilson, who is, in my opinion, the best WNBA player in the league today, and definitely got it. You got to put her in the conversation in the top five of all time. And there's been some great female basketball players in the WNBA throughout its, you know, young career or young existence, I should say. $5 million over 3 years. And I know some people are looking at that like, really, bro? There's NBA players making that in one night. I get it. But this is huge for the WNBA, considering that max contracts before now would max out at like $300,000, right? So this is really huge. She is now the highest paid WNBA player in the history of the WNBA, and that is big because that means more will follow. These contracts will continue to go up, I believe, over the years. So shout out to Asia Wilson, my favorite WNBA player.
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Well, really, you ain't got no choice, man. 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
3: What's up, family? Welcome inside the Afternoon Extravaganza. Right now, there's a lot of social upheaval around the country. A lot of social issues being fought for. And no matter what side of the line you're on, and I'm not going to make, this is not a political statement. This is just an awakening statement. We have got to be a part of the process, people. You cannot just sit down and sit by and let things happen around you and then complain about them later. Get mad about them later because the effects have started to trickle down to you. I know a lot of people say, yo, I don't watch the news because it's always depressing. I don't keep up with politics because it's the same old thing and everybody's corrupt. I'm not even going to argue any of those points with you, but I will say this. We all need to be a part of the process. We all need to pay attention to what's going on. You don't have to sit down in front of your TV or scroll on social media and watch every news story that passes your way. But at some point in time, you need to be plugged in. At some point in time, you need to be aware. Because regardless of whether or not you like whoever's in office, whoever's in position, whoever is making the rules, if you're not being a part of the process to decide who those people are, you can't complain in the end when you start feeling the effects. I remember when people were losing their food stamps and food stamps was getting cut in half, getting cut by more than half. People start complaining. And I told some people, yo, you got to keep your mouth shut because you know what? This election happened. This city council came together. All of these things happened around you to affect your benefits, to affect how you live. And you sat by and was outside. You know what I'm saying? While you're outside, pick up something and read it, okay? While you're outside, make your voice heard. I'm not saying you got to be out there on the front lines every day with your signs and protesting and walking the street, but my God, pay attention to your local elections. Pay attention to the elections for the city council, for the city mayor, for your congressmen, for your senators. Pay attention to your elections for the district attorneys where you live. You complain about how they charging us with all kind of crazy charges and cops not getting charged when they should be and this, that, and the third. Well, that's because we ain't put the right district attorney and judges in the places where they need to be. Because we didn't even know those elections happened, all right? So if you're going to complain, first make sure you're paying attention to being a part of the process.
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even back when I wasn't as poppin'. When they told me take a R&B on the road, and I told them no and drew for Kendrick and Rocky. I tried to make the right choices with the world watching. Mike never tried to rap like Pac. Pac never tried to sing like Mike. Those my dad's words to me when I asked him how to make it in life. And I always said my mother gave the greatest advice.

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Like I'm about to tell you where she been at. Cost the Correas, I got her kidnapped. She ain't sorry and I ain't sorry. It's too late for sorry. Green, white, and red on my body, cause I'm dipped in Ferrari. All she wanna do is get high and listen to party. She complain, I tell the driver to drop her at Barney's. My summer diet is

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Is that a world tour or your girl's tour? 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I know that you gotta be a thug for her. 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Yeah, trigger fingers turn to Twitter fingers. Yeah, you getting bodied by singing. 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

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Yeah, trigger fingers turn to Twitter fingers. Yeah, you getting bodied by singing. 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

0: Plenty young homies got the West back popping like me and Drake.
1: Hey, what you say?
0: I'm a motherfucking legend. Got bad bands, all dimes, no sevens. One named Candy and one named Lala. Both bad bands, and they got some good yaya.

Yeah. We see that. Shake that. You know what I'm saying? You know. That thing to your fingers. Bend it on down. Put your face on the floor. Yeah, I mean like that. You know what I'm saying? Let's go.

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1: Vince got them bangers.
2: Oh,
3: this month, don't miss.
4: Mr. Vince, the only DJ that matters right now.
1: Yep, Mr. Vince is on.
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7: So much better.

0: 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They can't find a shooter, cause it's us. Us. Us. It was us.
1: Shot my brother, now I don't know who to trust. My odds be so broke that we been shooting at the bus. Bro say play it patient, nah dog, I'm in a rush, I'm trying to book, ayy, I'm trying to shoot.

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1: 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If I really pop it, I have some trigger.
2: My bad.
1: I ain't no real rapper, I'm a grave digger. He don't like me cause my killed one of his.

0: 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If I speak, then it's the facts. We the type of cut the tails out the rats.
1: Us, us, it was us.
0: Shot my brother, now I don't know who to trust.

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0: Let's go!

to me in private. You gotta have your mind right if you gon' be mine. All I want is your attention, I'm practicing lines. I always gon' complete the mission, give me my assignment. And nobody saw the vision back when I was grinding. All I needed was the riches, I ain't care for shining. When you question me about, thought that was behind us. Never giving all my time, but I could buy you diamonds. Whatever you want, go and get it, I'm supplying it. Search it all you want,

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Chanel in the mix as we bring it to a close here on Full Throttle Radio. Full Throttle is always dedicated to the memory of Fat Man Scoop. Always. I'll be back next week, same place and time. It's Mr. Vince on

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0: 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It's T.I.P. the King Good. 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